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Puts the Pied Pipers in prison and fattens the slaves. Then sends them out to the jungle. Gypsy Davy with a blowtorch, he burns out their camps. With his faithful slave Pedro behind him, he tramps. With a fantastic collection of stamps to win friends and influence his uncle.

sent flesh on the bone. 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But the tears on her cheeks are from laughter. I wish I could give Brother Bill his great thrill. I would set him in chains at the top of the hill, then send out for some pillars and Cecil B. DeMille. He could die happily ever after.

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Daddy's in the alley, he's looking for food. I'm in the kitchen with the tombstone glue.

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Never understood that it ain't no good. You shouldn't let other people get your kicks for you.